0: Thanks for listening to Vermont Public Classical, Vermont's classical music station.
1: Pamela Decker is an organist and composer who teaches at the University of Arizona in Tucson. She was invited by University of Alabama organ professor Faith Freeze to play a concert in Huntsville. And one thing led to another.
2: Right. She actually stayed at my home. We had her come in and play at the University of Alabama, and she stayed at my home and fell in love with, in particular, the works of Nall. And Nall is an Alabama-born artist. He was born in Troy. His Christian name is Fred Hollis, but he took the name of Nall. He studied with Salvador Dali. And so she fell in love. She actually saw a coffee table book of ours, and it had some pansies on it. She goes, "Oh, I'd love to write a piece for you inspired by those pansies." And I said, "Well, better yet, why don't you write a piece that is on the Freeze Collection?" And we'll call it that, the Freeze Collection. And that is these pieces of art that you see. So anyway, there are three pieces, the violin, the iris and the poppy, and then the cross. The one that was made specifically for me that I commissioned was the cross.
1: You can see these art pieces on our webpage at pipedreams.org. This is program 1810. Look for the Freeze Collection.
2: So the violin inspired the first movement of Pamela's work,
3: which is titled Augenmusik, which is eye music.
2: Right, correct. Because in the sound hole of the violin that Nall has redecorated, the entire violin, he has put an eyeball in there with two iris. And Pamela, she has created eyeballs in the music with little da-da-dum, little arch form motives, and it's throughout the entire first movement.
3: Worrying about the

swirling of a different manner right now. Richard Strauss famously once said that his opera Zalame made him famous, but Rosenkavalier made me rich. And this opera is drenched in opulence. We're going to enjoy the waltzes from, some of the waltzes rather, from that work as Fritz Reiner leads the Chicago Symphony Orchestra.